Three-piece suite, written in 1983 by Akron-based composer Ralph Turek, and played here by the Solaris Wind Quintet. Music by one more Akron-based composer, and that is guitarist James Merrin, who for many years has been associated with the University of Akron as well. His Winter Scenes from 1996 are to be heard on tonight's edition of Innovations. There are five different scenes depicted: the Frieze, the Ice Fisherman, Little Girl Skating, Landscape, and the Slope. And here is guitarist James Merrin performing his own music, Winter Scenes.

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2: In just a few minutes, we'll be listening to the symphony that came just before the London Symphonies of Haydn. I'm Peter Vantigraff, first with this piece called Blue Moonlight. It's by the American composer Dana Zuse, and it's played by Sarah Davis Buechner.

This is called something very mysterious. It's called The Mysterious Barricades. But we have no clue what that means. It's by François Couperin. It's from 1717, played many years later in the recording studio for Hyperion by Angela Hewitt. It's time for the pet news on WCLV. This story comes from many different sources, though it was also published in the Washington Post. After months of searching, Ohio police finally caught their slippery fugitive, Cardio the goat. The Washington Post reported on September 24th that the runaway bovid had been wreaking havoc in the Dayton area for months, even going so far as to damage cars. Three police officers responded to a call about a possible goat sighting. The officers chased the goat on foot on a humid morning through suburban streets, yards, and woods. About 90 minutes and 2 miles later, an officer slipped a snare around the goat's neck and triumphantly yelled, "Got the goat!" An officer then gently hoisted the goat into the back of a police car a few minutes later. Police named the goat Cardio after the workout it gave them. Cardio, who is a year old and weighs about 35 pounds, was not trying to live a life of crime, according to police. The Oberhasli goat, a dairy breed that originated in Switzerland, was following his species' natural instinct to climb elevated surfaces that mimic the steep, rocky terrain its ancestors lived on. Cardio was surrendered to the Humane Society. The shelter contacted Cardio's owner, who decided